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He has my favorite song with Empty Words, and it's going to hit different live. 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

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It happens to be National Thank a Teacher Day, so a big shout out to all the teachers. Thank you for everything you do. 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

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I've never seen so many man buns in my life. 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

forget that we have your tickets to see Little Big Town all week. They're coming to the Fox Theater in November. And Josh, Rachel, and Grunwald in the morning have your next chance to win.

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1: Hey, Detroit. 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

I hope you're having a great night. I'm Roxanne in for Coop on YCD. And the New York Knicks have accepted their invitation to visit President Trump at the White House. I mean, how could they not go? They know that he's a big fan.

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1: The greatest World Cup final ever played. France, defending champions, were dead. 2-0 down with 10 minutes remaining. Kylian Mbappe hadn't touched the ball. Then in 90 seconds, he scored two, a penalty. Then a stunning volley off a Thuram layoff. 2-2. Extra time. Messi scored. Mbappe equalized again. The first hat trick in a World Cup final since Jeff Hurst in 1966. Penalties. He scored his. France lost. Mbappe, 23 years old, walked into the tunnel having lost a final he'd done everything to win. The golden boot was his. 8 goals. The crown wasn't yet. The torch hadn't quite passed. It was sitting between two men, glowing, waiting.
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Corey Kent with Co Wetzel, Rocky Mountain Low. And of course, Corey Kent is going to be at this year's Hoedown on the main stage with Darius Rucker, also Lorna Lena. 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

Bella Langley and Morgan Wallen. It is so hard to stop loving somebody. It's like, how do you stop? I guess you just gotta walk away. Here's George Burt with Luke Bryan and Rye, Rye, Rye.

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by You. That is such a sweet little song. But I need to wake up. 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
2: Yeah, I heard that.
1: You've been there, haven't you?
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1: I've seen your boat there.

Did you see that they released a new Spider-Man Brand New Day movie trailer? I love me some Tom Holland as Peter Parker. And I still can't believe that him and Zendaya are married. So wild. The movie opens up on July 31st. Here's a Riley Green on

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We're about to get you hyped up for this year's Hoedown, because the next thing you know, it's going to be here on June 27th out at Pine Knob. Lorna Lane is coming up. She's going to be at this year's Hoedown. This guy, Kevin Bowers. Make sure you get your tickets.

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0: I hope you're having a good night. And if you want to do a little snuggling with somebody you love, I thought this was a good song for you. 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

A lot of people talking about the crazy divorce between Jelly Roll and Bunny XO. He has wiped her off his social media. I mean, you kind of have to. And his daughter, Bailey Ann, she took to her social media to address the fans, saying, have a little compassion. It's a family matter. And I would agree. Why?

Did you know that that guy, Atlas, with Hold My Liquor, he's going to be at this year's Hoedown. So he's performing on the Westgate stage. That's the parking lot party. So make sure you get there early and get your ticket. Go to WYCD.com. And that's going to do it for me, Roxanne, in for Coop. Have a great rest of your night, and we'll talk to you tomorrow.

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0: Welcome to the Mo and Stickman Show. That is Mo over there. I am Stickman. You ever spend any time thinking about your future, places you'd like to be, you know, things you'd like to do? Like, think about this, Mo. Where do you see yourself in the next 5 minutes?
1: Here.
0: See?
1: Doing the show.
0: You got plans. Great. That's awesome.
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1: For the first time at a World Cup, video assistant referees, VAR, were watching every match. Penalties given, penalties taken back. Goals chalked off or offside, invisible to the naked eye. The first VAR-awarded penalty in World Cup history came in the group stage, France against Australia. Griezmann brought down. The referee waved play on. Then his earpiece crackled. He jogged to the monitor on the sideline, watched the replay, awarded the penalty. France won 1-0. Purists raged. Coaches fumed. Defenders learned to keep their hands down. The game had changed forever. The referee, no longer alone, now part of a wider watching apparatus. Football's last ungoverned space closed.
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0: I think maybe we've all had that moment after being up way too long where we wonder, is there any way that I can trick my brain into staying awake? I mean, that's actually a normal day for me, but, you know. So the Air Force decided to investigate. They studied soldiers who stayed awake for 34 straight hours and gave them cognitive tests throughout the ordeal. And half of them used a device that sends a mild electrical stimulation to a nerve connected to the brain.
1: Oh.
0: Now, I can't lie. When I first found this story, I was thinking taser-type shocks.
1: I'm guessing
0: the outcome would have been a little different if that's what the case.
1: Right.
0: But anyway, the other half used like a fake device, and everybody got worse the more the sleep deprivation piled up. No surprise there. But the group using the real device didn't decline as much. Their performance dropped about 5% compared to 15% for the placebo group. So
1: it didn't really help that much.
0: It's shocking. So if you want to stay awake, shock yourself.
1: Or don't. It seems to be the same result. I mean, what's 5%, right?
0: Yeah, that's it. Totally.

0: Scientists think that the key to aging has something to do with how our DNA falls apart as we get older.
1: Really?
0: I thought the key to aging was having all them birthdays.
1: I think that has something to do with it, too. Possibly.
0: I mean, Dr. Stickman here, right?
1: Oh, yeah. Uh-huh.
2: My name's John MacArthur, and I work this dirt.

0: Nobody brings you more new country.
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He's a ranch hand in a pinch, man. Hotter than the red on a cattle brand. Cause she's a gold digger with a quick trigger. A cast iron skillet swinging lid flipper.

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1: The demand to see Alan Jackson's farewell concert keeps growing. We recently told you about the sold-out live stream viewing event at the Country Music Hall of Fame and Museum, but now there's another opportunity for fans who want to be a part of the experience. The Fisher Center at Belmont University will host its own viewing event on June 27th. Unlike the Hall of Fame screening, this one requires a ticket, but the $60 admission price will help fund a scholarship in Alan Jackson's honor for students pursuing careers in music and the arts.
2: Jelly Roll and Bunny EXO have not made public statements about their divorce filing yet. All that's known so far is Jelly listed for their separation date as May 9th as irreconcilable differences as the reason. But boy, does the internet have opinions. Jelly Roll's daughter says that she's disgusted how people are invested in knowing what's going on. Quote, "Go on somewhere, y'all. Worry about your house, not mine. I'm not speaking on it yet." That's Third Shift Country News with Mo and Stickman.

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0: Yeah, I mean, yeah.

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0: talking to a buddy who cleaned out his car and found all these things that there were just that he would never use in his car, like a frisbee. There was a reflective vest, and the guy said also that he found a strangely small sledgehammer in his car.
1: Interesting.
0: And I'm like, why? He was like, just in case. It's okay. So the country question is this: what just in case things are in your car? Or let's make it, or just weird things. I'll tell you mine. I have cupcake flags in my car. They're little bitty, tiny little signs that go in the top of cupcakes, and they say CMA on the top of them.
1: Why sounds are they, like you got cupcakes and then didn't clean out your car.
0: Why are they in there still? Don't know.
1: That's a mo no no. You gotta clean out your car.
0: Right. So
1: my just in case blankets. I always have blankets. I also have umbrellas, and I also have like jumper cables, but this one is attached to a battery powered box so that if I don't have another car to jump off the car, okay, I could use it. The problem with that is that it's never charged. So it hangs out of my car, but I don't do a good job of making sure it's ready to go in case I need it. So I don't know. Do I take that out?
0: Mo, just get your battery thing. Well, I can't.
1: It's not working.
0: All right. Simone Stickman country question. What just in case thing or just strange thing is hanging out in your car? If you're listening on the Odyssey app, you can tap on the microphone on the station page, leave us a voice message,

0: back.
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2: For the first time at a World Cup, video assistant referees, VAR, were watching every match. Penalties given, penalties taken back. Goals chalked off or offside, invisible to the naked eye. The first VAR awarded penalty in World Cup history came in the group stage, France against Australia. Griezmann brought down. The referee waved play on. Then his earpiece crackled. He jogged to the monitor on the sideline, watched the replay, awarded the penalty. France won 1-0. Purists raged. Defenders learned to keep their hands down. The game had changed forever. The referee, no longer alone, now part of a wider watching apparatus. Football's last ungoverned space closed.
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0: It is the Moment Stick Man country question. What just in case thing do you keep in your car?
1: Diapers.
0: Diapers?
1: For my sister's baby. Because I babysit her kids.
0: Okay.
2: You never know when you're going to need a diaper when you got a baby. That is
0: and then there's,
2: exactly. That's smart.
0: Right. And there's also some cleanup properties that you could use a diaper for that don't include a kid, right?
1: Yeah.
2: Multi-purpose diapers. I love it.

0: It is a Mo and Stick Man country question. What just-in-case thing do you have in your car?
1: Well, I drive a Jeep, man. I got zip ties. I got tools. I got blankets. I got chairs.
2: You never know what might happen.
0: I mean, you never know. It's, yeah.
1: No, not a big thing. You might need a chair to sit in.
0: That's exactly right.
2: I like that thought. I might need to put that in mind. That's a good idea.

0: 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What just in case thing do you have in your car?
1: Ham radio.
0: You got a ham radio in your car?
1: Yes, sir.
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0: It is the Moment Stick Man Country Question. What just-in-case item do you have in your car?
1: So we all know that I have chapstick.
0: Correct, right. Yeah,
1: in my
0: yeah.
1: car.
0: And snacks.

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0: 95 YCD's Hoedown 2026 and welcoming the Songs of Summer Tour with Darius Rucker. 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
1: So this is my bed, comeback song.
0: Along with Lauren Elena. 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
0: That's Auto

0: Queens, a would-be burglar had a solid plan. Sneak into the house, the middle of the night, stay quiet, get away unnoticed. Then, nature called. Authorities say that the guy decided to use the bathroom while he was inside the home. And unfortunately for him, the sound of the toilet flushing...
1: Oh, he flushed the toilet.
0: ...woke up the family dog. The dog started barking. The family woke up. The burglar panicked. And by the time that the homeowners checked things out, the thief had already run off, leaving the drawers open, the back door open. But the good news, he didn't get away with anything. Nothing.
1: Really? He did get to relieve himself,
0: though. He did get to go to the bathroom, though.
1: Yeah.
0: So, yeah.
1: That's a gift. You gotta go real bad.
0: All kinds of kinds.

0: You're probably going to like this, but the internet has found a way to ruin a perfectly good hot dog.
1: Oh, what? They put ketchup on it?
0: No. We'll talk about it coming up on the Moe and Tig Man Show.

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0: I really feel like when I go to telling you this story, Miss Hot Dog Water over there is going to go, huh, maybe. And I'm a little worried now to tell it.
1: What is
0: for,
1: it?
0: For those of you that don't know, one of Mo's best party tricks is she likes to drink the hot dog water. Now, it's not something she does on the regular, but if she wants to shock you, she will do it.
1: It's just salty water.
0: It is. It's just, well, it's hot dog water. That's what it is.
1: Just don't think about what you're drinking.
0: Now there is a TikTok trend making the rounds that involves turning hot dogs bright blue.
1: Why?
0: There you go. So here's how you do it. You boil the hot dogs in blue Gatorade until it takes on that deep blue color. And technically speaking, I guess, according to the TikTok video, it's electrolyte enhanced.
1: I don't know about that.
0: And they say that, you know, the color changes, the flavor doesn't all that much. One food reviewer said it smells wild.
1: And I can't think that it doesn't change the taste a little bit.
0: One of the comments on the post actually made me holler. It's like, proof that you can't eat at just anybody's house.
1: Is that not the truth?
0: But they say kids might like it, adults not so much.
1: If I start boiling hot dogs, which I don't usually boil hot dogs.
0: Right.
1: That's the first
0: throw it in the microwave for Mo.
1: Or the grill.
0: The grill, yeah,
1: but
0: okay.
1: But my kids would be, I'm not eating that. I don't even.
0: Really?
1: Yeah. I think they'd be grossed out.
0: You should try it. Just see what they'll do.
1: I'm like, Mom, that's it. Mom's cooking is definitely, it's already bad, but now it's tanked. She's trying to dye hot dogs blue.

It was a woman caught speeding on Route 347 just south of Phoenix. She was clocked at doing 108 miles an hour, and she told state troopers that she wanted to get home in time to watch Love Island. I mean, we need to teach her about DVR or on-demand TV. I mean, because it's very real.

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2: Self-driving?
1: Yeah, you know, walking to the bathroom is apparently an inconvenience nowadays. 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You hop on it. You do your business. It even cleans you with a built-in bidet. And when you finish, the toilet returns to its docking station, empties itself into your home plumbing system, and cleans itself.
2: Have we lost all discretion in our life?
1: I'm just saying, if we don't call that thing R2-D-Poo, we are missing an opportunity.
2: That's a good name. I don't want anybody in my family dropping trow just anywhere using the
1: bathroom. Exactly.
2: What if I'm in the kitchen and my five-year-old be like, oh, I got a poo. And
1: man, then he just
2: has a moment.
1: It's also $13,000. I'm dropping that kind of money on it, I better be able to set on it and ride around the house while I do my business.
2: Oh, see? That's the other thing.

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0: kind of afraid to ask you this question. Do you remember Commodore?
1: No.
0: Did you have a Commodore 64 or maybe a VIC 20 computer?
1: I was like, what is that?
0: It's the company that helped introduce home computers to millions of people. Oh. We used to save the programs on cassette tapes.
1: Oh, this is definitely in your time.
0: So, oh, it totally is. In the olden days,
1: Back in the olden days.
0: So, Commodore is back with a flip phone. And they're designed to be less distracting. Matter of fact, it permanently blocks social media and internet browsing. But it's not a dumb phone because it still has apps like Maps, music, rideshare services, messaging apps, and, you know, other everyday tools. But the idea is to give people a smartphone without all of the endless scrolling that tends to eat up your hours throughout the day. And Commodore calls it, quote, a speed bump for your mind.
1: I don't dislike that idea, although I've something that was created back in your day. And I trust that it's going to be working up to par today.
0: Man, you are taking some shots today.

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0: This mom is going viral for sharing some advice with girls that are heading into high school. But to be honest, I'm not sure it's just for girls.
1: Oh, yeah?
0: We'll talk about it coming up on the Moe and Stickman Show.

0: I know you're just now looking into summer, but it's not too early to start thinking about going back to school.
1: Oh, don't do that to us. We're not ready.
0: So just hear me out for a minute. The first day of school, think about a kid that's going into a new grade, particularly high school.
1: I have one of those.
0: Right? So the first day of high school can be exciting, scary, awkward, then exciting again, and all that happens before lunch, right?
1: Yeah.
0: So there is a mom, she's getting some attention online for sharing some simple advice that she wishes every girl knew before walking through the high school doors.
2: Here are five things girls need to know before high school. Number one, attention from older boys is not something to brag about. If a guy has his choice of girls his own age, keeps pursuing younger ones, ask yourself why. Number two, anyone who makes you feel bad for having boundaries is not your friend. The girl who says you're being dramatic, the boyfriend who gets angry when you say no. People who care about you respect your boundaries. Number three, your phone has a longer memory than you do. Anything you send can be saved, shared, forwarded, screen recorded. Before you post it or send it, ask yourself, would I be okay if everyone at school saw this? Because they might. Number four, always have an exit plan. Go places with people you trust. Keep your phone charged. Watch your drink. If something feels weird, leave. I'm heading out is a complete sentence. Number five, set up a code word with your family tonight. A word that means come get me, no questions asked. Most teenagers don't get stuck in bad situations because they don't know better. They get stuck because they're scared to ask for help.
0: I'm not sure that's just a girl thing.
1: I think that's good advice.
0: That's good advice for any student going into high school.
1: I agree.

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1: The demand to see Alan Jackson's farewell concert keeps growing. We recently told you about the sold-out live stream viewing event at the Country Music Hall of Fame and Museum, but now there's another opportunity for fans who want to be a part of the experience. The Fisher Center at Belmont University will host its own viewing event on June 27th. Unlike the Hall of Fame screening, this one requires a ticket, but the $60 admission price will help fund a scholarship in Alan Jackson's honor for students pursuing careers in music and the arts.
2: Jelly Roll and Bunny EXO have not made public statements about their divorce filing yet. All that's known so far is Jelly listed for their separation date as May 9th as irreconcilable differences as the reason. But boy, does the internet have opinions. Jelly Roll's daughter says that she's disgusted how people are invested in knowing what's going on. Quote, "Go on somewhere, y'all. Worry about your house, not mine. I'm not speaking on it yet." That's Third Shift Country News with Mo and Stickman.

0: before we go, Europeans that are visiting the U.S. for the World Cup have been getting excited about Waffle House.
1: I mean, what's not to love?
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0: 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Josh, Rachel, and Grumwald Gangsaw here on a throwback thirsty Thursday. Good morning.
1: Good morning.
2: How are you doing, y'all?
1: I'm one day closer to the weekend. That's all I know.
3: He's slurping your coffee.
0: Grumwald made coffee today.
3: Yeah.
0: It's a rare occurrence nowadays.
3: Is it Japan where that you're supposed to slurp your soup, is it?
1: I don't think anybody's supposed to do that. I think it's some BS thing your husband does and says.
3: No, that's true. I think it's
0: Japan.
3: Yeah.
1: I don't know.
0: Miso soup?
3: It's a weird compliment or something like that to slurp your soup. I don't know.
1: Your husband lives in Novi, so.
3: He slurps coffee when it's really hot. Only when it's really hot, I'll slurp it a little bit.
0: I blow on mine. Is that weird? Doesn't cool it down.
1: I don't think it cools it down at all.
0: Me neither. Feels nice, though, in my head. 99.5 YCD. 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
4: 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Motor City Traffic. Now.
22: There is a crash on I-275 southbound before 8 Mile Road. Now it's on the left shoulder with state police. Traffic is slow from at least M5. The rain is falling fairly heavy in that area as well. I'm Lance Howard with traffic.

0: Showers today with a high 71. Tomorrow's going to be sunny and 75. 77 and sunny on Saturday. We like the trend.
1: Yeah.
2: I love it. 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
2: Boston's one of the World Cup host cities. And did you hear what happened in Boston? The Scottish fans were over there?
3: Well, I thought maybe you were there.
4: They're loving the city. My friends back east are saying that they're coming in, they're drinking it at all the beers in the pubs and having a really good time. They're not being violent. They're just being happy and singing and having a good old time. They even went to Fenway Park. They went to a Red Sox game, a bunch of them. The bars are running out of beer.
3: Well, I did see that they ran out of Sam Adams, which is wild.
2: The
3: to
2: liquor
3: me.
2: Stores are out of beer, you guys.
4: Yeah.
3: Is that crazy?
4: So these guys are big partiers.
2: Soccer fans.
3: These guys have done more for Sam Adams than Americans have.
4: I think it's interesting, though. You're having the Japanese fans in Houston cleaned up the entire stadium after the game because they were horrified at how messy it was.
2: They want to make it look like Tokyo.
4: Yes, yeah, right, exactly. Exactly. Then you've got the Scottish guys here. What do they call the Tartan Army is what they're calling it? Here in Boston, drinking the pubs and liquor stores out of all their beer and liquor.
2: We want these guys to stay here.
4: Yeah.
3: Hey, listen, they got the bagpipes. They got all that stuff.
2: So
3: I say
2: fun.
3: Let them stay.
4: They're having a good old time.
2: I love it. 99.5 YCD.

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2: I love watching shows like Kevin Costner and Dances with Wolves back when the Indians were here. I would have loved to have been like a cowboy or a sheriff back in the 1800s, back out west somewhere. I think I really liked it, hanging out in a saloon.
3: You want to pop into that double saloon door and say,
2: yeah.
3: Howdy, partner.
4: Howdy, partner. Yeah. That's you?
3: Give me a Cosmo.
4: I'm the sheriff in this
2: you
4: know, town.
2: You give give some lady a quarter, she'll give you a bath. I mean, there's nothing wrong with that.
3: Oh, yeah.
1: That's what this is about.
2: Oh, it is not.
3: The quarter bath.
2: The quarter
3: I'm just
2: bath. Saying.
3: Or stairs pull, from the saloon.
4: Yeah. All right, here's a quarter. Give me a bath.
2: Knock it off.
1: Should have known this is about the
2: No, I'm just saying, I think I would have really enjoyed living back at that time, having a homestead and having some crops. And I would have been a good sheriff back then. I probably would have got killed right away, but...
1: I'd be worried about getting shot.
2: Now, where would you live, Rachel?
3: You know, for me, it'd be very hard knowing what it's like with modern day plumbing and electricity and all that. It would be more difficult to live in this era, but I think I'd make a pretty good what are the prairie, like what era would
1: Little House on the Prairie
2: same thing as me being a sheriff back then.
3: No, you're not riding up onto my little farm. I like going around to like the blacksmith, and this is where we weave, and this is where we...
1: Like the Roaring 20s.
3: Isn't it before that?
2: No, it would be in the 1800s, the late 1800s.
1: They had
3: cars they were driving in the Roaring 20s, weren't they?
2: You're talking about Little House on the Prairie type
3: stuff? Yeah, because I like using my hands. I like making things with my hands. I'm just saying I would miss the plumbing and the electricity, but I think that I would like that era because you had to do everything yourself.
2: But if you watch Bridgerton back in that era, you know, where you had all these housemaids and things like that, that would be nice too. And they had running water and everything back then.
1: That was 1820, something like that.
2: Yeah, somewhere in there.
3: I don't know. It's a tough question to answer.
2: And Josh, I don't even know if I should ask you.
1: Prehistoric. I want to be with the dinosaurs.
2: Is that really when you want to be?
1: Prehistoric?
2: I would have thought you would have said like.
1: Roman Empire?
2: Roman Empire.
3: Yeah.
1: Roman Empire.
3: Yes. I can see you being like a Viking.
1: Roman Empire for sure. Yeah.
2: You would have been killed right away.
1: Game of Thrones.
2: Marcus Aurelius.
4: I got entertained!
1: You want me to be from Gladiator.
2: Gladiator.
1: Yeah. Which era would you love to live in? What do you want to be from? 99.5 West.

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17: There is flooding closing M10 to Lodge in both directions between Wyoming and Livernois. There's a crash affecting your drive on M8 to Davison westbound between Conant and I-75. A crash on 75 southbound at 696 on the right shoulder. I'm Lance Howard with traffic.
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0: 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We're talking about the different eras throughout history you would like to live in. 248-945-9995. Let's go to Stuart. Which era are you picking?
1: 1850s. Nice piece of property, horses, riding around, shoot a sheriff once in a while.
2: Hey!
3: I shot the sheriff.
1: He's got a $2,500 pair of boots and a $250 hat. I might be able to feed my family for a month or two.
0: Oh, you're talking about a specific sheriff here.
2: Yes, he's talking about me.
0: Yeah, now we're talking.
4: I'm riding into town on the fanciest horse.
2: I have a posse. Remember that. The sheriff has a posse, Stuart.
1: Do they?
2: No, there's a lot of sheriffs. They make anybody a sheriff. All of a sudden, boom, we need a sheriff. Yeah. We need another sheriff. Boom, you're it.
4: Or a deputy.
2: Or a deputy.
4: Like Genesee County.
0: Yeah, but it's like two deputies and one sheriff.
4: Yeah.
1: Is he actually a full-time sheriff or is only a part-time sheriff?
2: Will you knock it off? Yeah. Stop laughing, Rachel.
4: That was a good one. That was a good one.
2: You're just encouraging him.
1: Maybe your posse likes me better.
0: See, that's probably him.
2: Hang up on him.
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2: Luke Holmes did something really cool for this third grade class at an elementary school in Maine. So the teacher, obviously very cool and active on TikTok, she posted a video on TikTok of her class, and they have a writing time. The kids were having a hard time focusing during writing time. So she started playing music for them, and apparently the kids liked to write to Luke Combs. Mm. And so she posted a video of them during writing time playing Luke Combs. Luke Combs caught wind of this, sent this third grade elementary school class an autographed vinyl copy of his The Way I Am album.
3: Lucky.
2: So the teacher, you know, presents his gift to the class. They're singing along to the record on the record player. She posts a video of it, and here it is.

0: How cool is that?
1: That's an entire third grade class singing along to Luke Combs.
2: Let me just play devil's advocate here.
1: Why do you have to play devil's advocate?
2: When Josh was in kindergarten, they did that with Nickelback songs, and look how he turned out. So I would say if my kid was in that kindergarten class, I'd be like, okay, singing Luke Combs songs and letting the kids learn that for 2 weeks to send

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13: M10, the Lodge Freeway, still closed due to flooding between Wyoming and Livernois. A crash on M8 to Davison, westbound between Conan and 75. And a crash on 94 eastbound near Michigan Avenue, Dearborn, Detroit. That's on the right shoulder. I'm Lance Howard with traffic.

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0: You're drowning out the imaging.
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0: 248-945-9995. 248-945-9995. What are they playing for today, Grant?
2: A great pair of tickets to see Jordan Davis at the Coliseum at Caesars Windsor on Saturday, June 27th. That's coming up in a couple of weeks.
0: Mm-hmm.
2: Yep, this is courtesy of our friends at Caesars Entertainment. Big
0: Love
2: shout
0: Caesars.
2: Out to my friend Scott over there.
0: Love Caesars.
2: I know you do.
0: Today's impossible question. They've been a staple of outdoor gatherings for generations. But the first patent for one of these wasn't filed until 1903. They've been a staple of outdoor gatherings for generations, but the first patent for one of these wasn't filed until 1903.
2: I think the key is that it's been a staple for outdoor gatherings.
0: Forever.
2: Yes.
3: S'mores.
2: No. Well, that...
0: That's a staple as well, Rach.
2: But it's not food.
3: It's not edible?
0: It's not an edible thing.
3: Okay.
0: S'mores are great.
3: Aren't they the best?
0: Now I'm going to be craving s'mores all morning.
2: Well, you can have s'mores
0: for
2: breakfast.
0: Could we have a campfire this weekend,
3: you
0: guys?
3: Wouldn't that be nice? Nothing like a good s'more.
0: 248-945-9995. Impossible question. 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
18: A serious crash and possible investigation closing 8 Mile in both directions at Shaner. We do have a crash on 75 southbound at Sashabaugh, blocking the left lane with backups from Ortonville Road. I'm Lance Howard with traffic.
0: Motor City Proud.
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0: impossible question.
1: 1903 was the date this was a patent. They've been a staple of outdoor gatherings for generations. Let's go to line one. Good morning. Who's this?
2: This is Steve.
1: Steve.
3: What's going on?
2: I was just hoping I might get lucky and be going to check out the Coliseum in Windsor.
3: What's your guess,
4: Steve?
3: Give
4: it a shot.
2: I'm going to go with the gas grill.
3: You're in the right area.
2: Oh.
3: But that is not correct, Steve.
1: Not it, buddy.
3: You're getting warmer.
2: Dang.
1: No pun intended.
2: So close.
1: Go to line two. Good morning. Who's this?
5: Stacy,
1: good morning. These have been a staple outdoors for generations, but the first patent for one of these wasn't filed until 1903.
5: Is it a picnic table?
1: It is a picnic table.
4: Yeah! Yes! A picnic table.
3: This is so good.
5: Woo!
3: I don't know why you would need a patent for a picnic table. It's kind of weird to me.
1: A patent for anything.
3: Did you really think, like, back then that many people were going to rip off a picnic table?
5: Right.
4: When you think about it, it is a good concept.
3: Congratulations, Spacey Stacy.
5: Thank you.
3: You're going to Jordan Davis at the Coliseum Saturday, June 27th.
5: Woo! My favorite guy.

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1: 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Let's give away some hoedown tickets here. We have them all morning, after all.
2: Every hour.
1: What do we have, like four pair to give away this morning?
3: We do. If you want to see Darius Rucker, and I love that Kevin Powers Move On song. He is going to be a big star. He's with Shaboozy on that song.
1: Kevin Kenny Powers, as I like to call him.
3: He's gonna be there. Corey Kent, Lauren Elena, Austin Williams. And if you want to be there as well.
1: Jacob Ackworth, too.
3: Be the 19th caller right now.
1: 248-945-9995. 248-945-9995. Why are you not showing love to Jacob Ackworth?
3: He's incredible.
2: Yeah, what do you have against Jacob?
1: What'd he do to you?
3: Nothing.
1: Well, he's not going to do anything for you if you forget him. Good luck.
0: If you showed up, I wouldn't let you in.

0: Showdown tickets every hour this morning. Pine Knob, that is a week from Saturday. Let's go to line one and get a winner. Good morning. Who's this?
1: This is Laura.
2: On your way to work, girl?
1: Yes, I am.
2: What do you do, Laura?
1: To daycare. I work downtown in a hotel.
2: Oh, what hotel?
3: Can we ask what hotel?
2: Give a shout out.
1: The Westin Book Cadillac.
0: Oh, come on now. Nice. Yo, gee, that's nice. One of my faves.
2: Yeah.
0: Beautiful building.
2: Yeah, somebody's going to be looking for a discount, Laura.
3: Discount? I thought free room.
0: Friends and family, Laura.
3: Yeah, friends and family discount, Laura.
1: Friends and family.
2: Good news, you are caller 19 this morning.
3: Yeah.
1: All right.
2: We're going to see you at the Hoedown. This is going to be great. It's going to be with Darius, Corey Kent, Lauren Elena, and so many more. It's on June 27th. And if you didn't win now, we got more tickets in just a little bit.

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3: YCD. Hey, it's Josh. 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
8: There is a crash on I-75 southbound south of McNichols. Only the right lane open. You're backed up from near 8 Mile Road. A crash and possible investigation. 8 Mile closed in both directions at Shaner. 75 south, south of Sacherbaugh, still working to clear that crash. I'm Lance Howard with traffic.

0: for all my Ella fellas out there. 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Hey, coming up in 10 minutes, we'll have more hoedown tickets. What are we calling this today? It's a hoedown ticket blowout?
1: I guess.
2: I like that. Sounds good to me. Every hour.
0: I feel like you got to give it a cool name or something. A week from Saturday, hoedown at Pine Knob. 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
1: It is a blowout Thursday, isn't it?
0: Does that feel right? Does that feel good?
2: Yeah. Well, if you want to go to Hoedown and you haven't got your tickets yet, we got a free pair for you right now. You want to go see Darius Rucker, Corey Kent, Lauren Elena. There's just so many to name.
1: Darius Rucker, the guy who calls Grunwald roly-poly.
0: Or Groly. I like Groly, too.
2: He doesn't call me Groly.
3: Sure he does.
1: It's roly-poly.
0: He's never said Groly. He said Groly.
2: He never said Groly.
0: I can pull up videos right now where he says he calls you Groly.
2: I will give you $1,000 cash if you can find it.
0: All right.
1: Oh, he's going to find it now.
2: No,
1: if
2: he
1: exists,
2: can't.
1: He'll find it.
2: It doesn't exist. He's making it up.
0: The
2: he's
0: show from week Flint. From Saturday, Pine Knob. It's going to be packed out. We want you to be there. Yeah. Caller 19 at 248-945-9995. Want to send you to Hoedown this morning. Good luck.

0: Hoedown tickets all morning. Let's go to line two and get a winner. Good morning. Who's this?
1: Jerry.
2: Jer Bear, you driving right now?
1: I am.
2: Where are you going?
1: I'm going to work.
2: What do you do?
1: I install shower doors, glass.
3: Oh, interesting.
0: Glass doors. Those are fancy ones.
3: Yeah.
2: Yeah, the nice ones. Yeah.
0: You guys have glass in your shower?
2: I do have glass in my shower.
0: That's awesome.
2: Well, listen, you are caller 19 this morning.
4: Woo!
3: Yeah!
2: You're going to Hoedown. Saturday, June 27th. We'll see you there, Jer Bear.

0: 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Detroit, Michigan, USA.
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16: Well, good news, the crash on 75 southbound south of McNichols finally cleared the freeway, but traffic still backed up from near 8 Mile Road. Crash still affecting your drive 75 in both directions south of Sashabaugh. Southbound slowdowns from Ortonville. I'm Lance Howard with traffic.

0: Can you believe Hoedown is a week from Saturday? How crazy, right?
1: Time has been flying. And I'll tell you, we got a bunch of tickets to give away today. And people have been going crazy for these. If you want a pair of tickets to the WYCD Hoedown with Darius Rucker, Corey Kent, Lauren Elena, Austin Williams, and the list goes on, be the 19th caller right now.
0: 248-945-9995. 248-945-9995. We'll send you to Hoedown a week from Saturday at Pine Knob. 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After.

0: that way.
1: Hold on, tickets all morning long. Let's go to line one and go to Stephanie. Good morning.
2: Good morning. Hi.
3: Stephanie, you excited for the hoedown?
2: I sure am.
3: Who are you looking forward to seeing?
2: Darius Rucker.
3: Obviously, yeah. He's going to be there.
4: Headliner.
3: Along with Corey Kent, Lauren Elena, and a whole bunch more. And you're going to be there as well. You're caller 19.
5: Caller 19, way to go!
4: Yeah!
2: Yay! Oh, my gosh. I've never won anything. That's awesome.
3: Who are you going to bring with you?
2: My husband.
3: Awesome. It'll be a great night for you guys.
4: A date night for
1: you.
4: Yeah,
1: date night.
2: Yes, a date night. Absolutely.
1: Stephanie, we'll see you a week from Saturday.
2: That's awesome.

0: absolute last pair of Hold On tickets this morning, you guys.
1: Yes, for today anyway.
0: Kind of sad.
2: But listen, all next week we'll have them every single hour, so don't worry.
0: A week from Saturday, Hoedown, June 27th, the Pine Knob, Darius Rucker headlines, Corey Kent, Lauren Elena, Austin Williams. Atlas is going to be there, Jacob Hackworth, Kevin Kenny Powers, your boy's going to be there.
2: Well, he's got that great new song with Shaboozy, Move On.
0: Yeah, it's pretty great. Yep, you'll be able to see all of them. Caller 19 right now, Hoedown 2026, 248-945-9995. Good luck.

0: Zach John King gets drinking 99.5 YCD Hoedown 2026 next Saturday at Pine Knob. Let's go to line two and get a winner. Good morning. Who's this?
1: This is George.
2: George.
0: Yes. Hey, man.
3: That was my grandpa's name.
1: Yeah?
3: Yeah, it's a good name.
0: Everyone's grandpa's name.
3: Maybe. Good news. You're caller 19.
2: Yeah.
0: Caller 19.
2: Yeah.
1: All right. Thank you.
3: You're coming to Hoedown.
1: That's awesome. Thank you.
3: Who are you going to bring with you, George?
1: I'm bringing my son with me.
3: Oh, it'll be a good time. Father and son event at Hoedown. We'll see you June 27th at Pine Knob. It's going to be fun.
1: All right. Sounds great. Thank you.

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8: 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You're going to love Grand Cherokee. I just know it. Tell them Josh from 99.5 YCD sent you.
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13: Some good news. The crash on I-75 near Sashabaugh has cleared the roadway. Traffic has recovered. 75 southbound after McNichols, that crash cleared as well. The Jeffries 96 common connector to M8 the Davison, that is blocked by a crash. I'm Lance Howard with traffic.
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1: Yeah, call right now. Fox Theater is beautiful, and the Marcus King Band is great.
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0: Marcus King Band tickets. Let's go to line 8. Good morning. Who's this?
1: This is John in Detroit.
2: John, are you by Josh in Detroit?
1: No, not today.
2: Oh, no. He lives over by, I don't know what.
3: Tell everyone where Josh lives.
2: I'm trying to be vague, but yeah.
0: tell everyone where
2: he's over by Nemo's.
1: Oh, I know where Nemo's is. No, I don't. Nowhere near there. I'm at 7 and Chainer.
2: Oh, well, you're a ways from him.
0: Yeah,
2: man.
0: It's a little hike.
4: Hey, yeah, caller 19, John. Way to go.
2: Yeah. John, you're going to see the Marcus King Band at the Fox Theater on June 23rd.
1: Awesome.
0: Who's that hooting and hollering next to you?
1: Annie, my wife.

0: 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Rachel Scoop coming up in 6 minutes. What do we have today?
1: We're going to hear about Luke Combs and how he helped a third grade class focus on their writing this year.
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2: Luke Combs did something really cool for this third grade class at an elementary school in Maine. So the teacher, obviously very cool and active on TikTok, she posted a

0: video on TikTok of her class, and they have a writing time. The kids were having a hard time focusing during writing time. So she started playing music for them, and apparently the kids liked to write to Luke Combs. Mm. And so she posted a video of them during writing time playing Luke Combs. Luke Combs caught wind of this, sent this third grade elementary school class an autographed vinyl copy of his The Way I Am album.
1: Lucky.
0: So the teacher, you know, presents his gift to the class. They're singing along to the record on the record player. She posts a video of it, and here it is.

0: How cool is that?
1: That's an entire third grade class singing along to Luke Combs.
2: Let me just play devil's advocate here.
1: Why do you have to play devil's advocate?
2: When Josh was in kindergarten, they did that with Nickelback songs, and look how he turned out. So I would say if my kid was in that kindergarten class, I'd be like, okay, singing Luke Combs songs and letting the kids learn that for 2 weeks to send a video to Luke, I don't know.
1: You know what I said? I said they've got a cool teacher.
2: They got a really cool teacher.
3: It's great. Well, he's doing it for the clicks and views.
2: Well, but and he's cool doing it for backstage
3: pass. Cool nonetheless, in the autograph final.
1: So cool.
3: It's a nice touch.
1: Yeah, I think that's real. What a great teacher.
3: Boy, that was a great kindergarten class.
1: Yeah.
4: Never made it as a wise man.
1: Your fourth grade teacher won't be so cool.
5: I don't know if you were looking at me or not. You probably smile like that all the time. I don't mean to bother you, but I

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0: 99.5 YCD, Josh, Rachel, and Grumwald. We are out of here. Have a great Thursday.
1: Yeah, going to be windy today. Wind gusts up to 30 miles an hour.
2: If
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0: Is it garbage day for you guys?
1: No, it was yesterday.
0: Oh,
2: today
0: lucky.
2: Is my garbage day.
0: Oh, you better watch them, Rachel.
2: They pick up at 7 in the morning.
0: Yeah, you're going to be all right.
2: Yeah.
0: We'll see you tomorrow morning at 5.

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1: Today is National Go Fishing Day, but you know what? 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

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Is working from home making you depressed? If you work from home, you probably won't like this answer, but I'm going to tell you what the research says in just a few.

0: Katie and Company.
1: Working from home may be great for, you know, skipping the commute, having a little bit more flexibility in your life. But a new study says it could come with a really sad downside, like loneliness. Research found that remote workers spent 58% more time alone than office workers and were much more likely to go an entire day without interacting with another person. That means no chatting with your coworkers, no small talk, and sometimes no face-to-face contact at all. What's crazy is that most people still say they love working from home and they would even take less pay to be able to keep that. But the researchers are saying they may not realize like the long-term impact that's happening. I remember during COVID when I was, you know, doing this show from home, it was rough. So if you work from home, yes, it's lovely, but just make sure you're like getting out, go get coffee, go to the gym, do something, go on a walk with a friend. Like make sure you're getting people time. You need people time, even if you think you don't need people.

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Is it just me, or does it feel like there is more traffic everywhere lately? Like, I don't work normal hours, so I'm always driving at weird times. But I'm also like, what are you all doing on the road? Like, you're not country radio DJs. What are you doing out here right now? You're supposed to be at work.

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Cody Johnson just debuted a new song, and I think you're going to get a kick out of it. It's called Horseback, but it's probably not what you think. I'll play you some of it in just a few.

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Is Keith Urban going to play any of his Yacht Rock covers from his new Flow State album at his concerts? I'm going to ask him about this today because I love this album, while he's hanging out with us on the Superstar Power Hour from 2 to 3.

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1: 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It's Luke Bryan and his son catching a fish. 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
0: Luke Bryan is one of the purest and most hilarious souls on the planet. I love that guy. And he loves nothing more than fishing and hunting. And he always has the best reactions, whether it's like him shooting a big buck or someone else, like his son, who recently caught his first 10-pound bass. Listen to this. Congratulations to Luke's son, Tate, and also, God, Luke Bryan, I love you.

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And I'm not sure we should even be friends. 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
2: Most recently, it was our garbage disposal, our sink, microwave. 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
0: Isn't it so crazy that a boomer dad just like can't remember the name of your best friend of 20 years, but when it comes to fixing literally anything from a garbage disposal to a washing machine, they know exactly how to do that.

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If you feel sad today, just remember that the world is 4 billion years old and you still manage to exist at the same time as Dolly Parton. That's special.

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Is Keith Urban going to play any of his Yacht Rock covers from his new Flow State album at his concerts? I'm going to ask him about this today because I love this album while he's hanging out with us on the Superstar Power Hour from 2 to 3.

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What does Keith Urban do every day before he hits the stage? 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

0: I'm Anna Garcia, host of True Crime News, the podcast. 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Tune in for murders that defy explanation, mystery seeking exploration, and shocking secrets that will leave you breathless. 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

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If not, you need to hear this. It's off of Keith's new Yacht Rock Covers album. 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

Keith Urban got to work with John Mayer on his new Yacht Rock Covers album. Going to talk to him all about that when he's back tomorrow hanging out with us on the Superstar Power Hour.

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1: It's the Rob and Holly Show with Coop in for Rob. 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
2: And I feel like if this is happening, I might get married again. You know, I love my husband. Can he marry me again? Because I want this artist to show up at my house, please. Or you know, wherever I'm at.
1: Crashing houses, weddings, garage sales, whatever it is, right?
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0: at Rob and Holly Show on all the socials, and then they can follow you too, Holly.
1: At Giddy Up Holly. And I post, if you watch my stories, I'm always posting our chickens and how they don't listen to anybody. They're literally, our chickens are stupid.
0: Wait a minute. Have you seen Billy Currington's Surf Chicken?
1: What?
0: Okay, no. It's exactly what you think it is. Okay, everyone right now, if you're not driving and you're not safe, get on Instagram. I think it's BC Coconut Man on Instagram. Billy Currington has a chicken that he goes surfing with, and it's like his pet.
1: Stop it.
0: No, I'm serious.
1: Stop it right now. I never followed Billy Currington, but I love him. Why am I not following him? I feel bad.
0: And you know what? Okay, so, the other thing too, he's ripped. He does all of his videos. He's like shirtless surfing with this chicken, Holly.
1: You know what's really funny? The last time we talked to Billy Currington, he was at Faster Horses, and he was like, yeah, I forgot that I was a singer and that I had like a career. And I was like, fair, dude. Like, I
0: love him. Love him.
1: He's like the best. Okay, I'm following him right now. It's BC Coconut
0: Man. Coconut Man. BC Coconut Man.
1: Coconut Man. Yeah, yeah, yeah. All right. I love that.

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7: Watch any accidents you're going to find along eastbound I-94 at Allard. The left lane, center lane are blocked. This car managed to slam into the center wall. Wreckers are on the scene. You've got an accident along eastbound I-96 at Davison, where the left shoulder and left lane are blocked. I'm Val Berry with traffic.
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0: Okay, this is where you cannot Google. These are the rules. You cannot Google. You just have to start getting that muscle. Is it a muscle?
1: Yeah.
0: In your brain. That'll be a good question for next time. Get that brain of yours working, because it's in there. It's there for a purpose. So your brain might be tired from the work day, but it's okay. We're just going to work it out just a little bit. It's like this is like a almost like a 10-pounder weight, if you will.
1: I like it.
0: Okay? And the question is, why do clocks run clockwise? So why, you know, clockwise is, you know, where the dials go to the right.
1: Yeah.
0: So why is that? Like, who decided on that one, right? We're going to, do you have an idea?
1: No, I don't know. I don't know. I have no idea, actually. None.
0: Okay. You're going to have some time. We're going to play some music. And you're going to just think about it for a little bit. Just really work it in your head. And then we will tell you the answer coming up.

0: This is, the question is, why do clocks usually run clockwise? So that's, you know, going to the right. And you didn't realize, you didn't know.
1: I don't know. It seems like something you're going to tell me, like the Mayans created it for some reason or something like that. That's my only thing.
0: Mean,
1: I don't know.
0: I think that's kind of it. So if you remember, the way that they would tell time is they would stick a stick in the ground. And then the way that the sun would go would be like the shadow.
1: Yeah.
0: So, and it's because those early clocks, which is the stick in the ground, copied the direction of the shadows on sundials in the northern hemisphere. So that is why everything goes clockwise, because that's the way the shadows went when the sun went up and then went down.
1: Can I be honest with
0: you? And the more you know.
1: It still doesn't do anything for me. I was watching a TikTok or a reel the other day.

0: 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Detroit, Michigan, USA.
1: USA!
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24: Keeping an eye out on the accident you've got along northbound M39 Southfield, just after 8 Mile Road. The left shoulder and left lane are blocked. Added to the list, northbound I-75 at 14 Mile Road. Right lane and right shoulder are blocked with police on scene. I'm Val Beery with traffic.
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7: You find an accident along southbound I-75 at 14 Mile Road. The right shoulder is blocked. Also northbound Grosbeck Highway at Metro Parkway has the left lane blocked. You'll find police on scene there. I'm Val Berry with traffic.
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0: It's the Rob and Holly Show. Coop in for Rob. Holly, what are, I feel like everyone has something in life that they are a snob about. What can you admit that you're kind of snobby about? Because it's coffee for me, by the way.
1: Oh, I only like one kind of coffee.
0: Okay, so then...
1: I'm like a weirdo about the coffee. I like specifically Tim Hortons coffee.
0: All right, okay.
1: Because 11 years of my life, I worked in Canada. And I fell in love with Tim Hortons coffee. Tim Hortons coffee is from Tim Horton. If you want to know about Tim Hortons coffee,
0: Tim Horton was a 17.
1: He was a hockey player, and then he made his own coffee, and then his coffee got really popular in all of Canada. And now I'm like, if I don't have that coffee, which they do sell it in stores,
0: yeah, they do.
1: So you could buy it in the store. There's something about that coffee that is magical in it. So if anyone is like, oh, I need coffee, like, and it's just plain coffee, just this kind of regular coffee pot, not the fancy stuff,
0: right? The stuff that I'm snobby about.
1: Yes, yes, right?
0: I am totally a snob about it, but I will say Tim Hortons iced coffee is actually really good. Really good.
1: Yeah, and sometimes it just, I don't know what it is, it gives you a little zing. It's like, I was like, zing zing, I'm awake.
2: She's

0: It's the Rob and Holly Show. Coop in for Rob. If you could pick any artist to crash your wedding, who would it be?
1: Oh, man.
0: I think I'd go with somebody who likes to party, right? You want to go with like a... Because here's the thing. I love Ko Wetzel, but I feel like he might bring a little sadness to the party. So you need someone with Nico Moon vibes.
1: Ko Wetzel? Yeah. Ko Wetzel is literally bringing his own like 40-foot beer bong, you know, to your wedding. I think that he actually might be really fun. Hold on. Who do I want to crash my wedding? I want to have a good answer.
0: I said Nico Moon's got this. He's got the smile. Like, I feel like if you want those positive vibes, Nico Moon. No?
1: Positive vibes, Nico Moon. I'm such a fan of Lainey Wilson. If she could crash my wedding on horseback, I think that would be really fun. And then sing all of her songs, you know, Heart Like a Truck. I'm like, let's go. That'd be perfect.
0: One couple, Holly, they got their wish. They did have a country artist, or two of them rather, crash their wedding. We're going to find out who it was and what went down next.

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17: Keeping a close eye out on the accident along southbound I-75 at 14 Mile Road. The right shoulder is blocked. Traffic lights are out along 4th Street and Goddard in Lincoln Park. You know how we do this. Anything malfunctioning, you need to treat as an always stop. I'm Val Beer with traffic.
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2: 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Dan and Shay are crashing weddings now, apparently.
3: 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And the bride and the groom did not know that Dan and Shay were going to be at their wedding. They were fans, though. But Dan and Shay showed up at their wedding. Listen to this.
4: We've got a song called Marry You Again. And we one day went rogue and we're like, is anybody getting married in Nashville in the next few weeks? And some folks hit us back and was like, oh my God, my friend Emily's getting married. She's your biggest fan. We came to see you guys in Alpharetta, Georgia. So we planned it, got in touch with the wedding planner, and we're here legit crashing the wedding right now. First time ever doing this. We're going to sing him a couple numbers, a little jazz.
5: Be nice.
6: Oh, you say you'll be down in 5. 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I sure hope you're okay with it.
4: 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It's going to be sick.
2: They dressed the part, and they went into party, too. 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But Dan and Shay stayed to party.
3: No, because they are the greatest humans on the face of the earth. Like, so nice. And that is, like, a dream wedding. I don't think you can top that.

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We still have your chance to win tickets to go see Little Big Town at the Fox Theater. They are coming November 20th. All you have to do is listen for the keyword. 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

0: single Saturday night. It's the Rob and Holly Show. I'm Coop in for Rob. I love this story about Rod Stewart playing hooky because I feel like a lot of times we look at celebrities and we think that they're celebrities when he's just a person and he just wanted to go to the World Cup.
1: And wasn't he, wait, but he was supposed to perform at a show.
0: So he was scheduled to perform it. Actually, I think it was two shows. And he canceled the shows. He postponed the shows, rather, because of health concerns, quote unquote, health concerns. Press release goes out, da da da da da. And then fans who had tickets are like, well, wait a minute. If you're sick, why do I see you just having a great time at the World Cup right now?
1: But I think his health concern was that he had laryngitis. And so laryngitis, as somebody sometimes I can't talk. Like, I can walk around. I can go places. I just can't speak any words. So I feel like that's fine. He can have laryngitis. And you're right. He is human. Remember when Eric Church did this?
0: Yes.
1: And people were so mad. And he's like, all I want to do is see my favorite basketball team play. Yes. So, yes, we got to give him a little, you know, I understand both sides. Because if I bought, you know, you buy tickets and you're like, make all these plans and somebody cancels, you're like, ah.
0: But you know what? Solid tip to play hooky from Rod Stewart. I'm going to tell my boss I have laryngitis. How would they prove that? Way to go, Rod.
1: Well, they ask you to talk. I think that's how they do it.
2: Oh, no. Lost my voice.

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0: Coop, I think I might be a bad mom.
1: I'm sure like, that you're not.
0: No. Let me tell you, okay. This is why I think I'm a bad mom. So at bedtime, okay, my child is supposed to go to bed.
1: Huh.
0: But he's so funny. And he starts with his comedic, like, I can't stop laughing that I have no authority because he's just funny. And I tell him, I'm like, I'm trying to be a good mom and make you have a bedtime, but you're really funny. So I don't think I'm good at it.
1: Listen,
0: you know,
1: here's what I'll say. And I imagine any mother or any father that has grown children will tell you these days go by so fast and there's going to be a day when he doesn't do that. You soak up every single second you can. I don't think you're being a bad
0: mom
1: at all.
0: You're so kind.
1: Genuinely.
0: You know what? You're very kind. But this kid's bedtime is now turning into like 2 hours later than what it really is. And it's because, you know, he's funny. He's got good timing. He's got good jokes. He does it, you know, a fart joke goes a long way, you know. He's good at them.
1: When we see him with his own Netflix stand-up special, he's going to go, my mom used to let me stay up till 2 a.m. telling jokes. No.
0: She wasn't a good mom, but look at me, I'm funny. Oh, no.

0: It's the Rob and Holly Show. Coop in for Rob. It's funny. You were just telling me about this person that you followed on, was it Instagram or TikTok? But now you didn't actually follow them. I feel like I do this too, where I go through scrolling and I'm like, I like that. But that I don't actually like it and I don't follow them. And then I go to tell someone about it the next day and I can't find them anymore because they're gone.
1: I am dying right now because I was crying at this guy's commentary on that old TV show, Trading Spaces.
0: Yes.
1: I swear I'm going to find it and I will post it. If someone wants to follow us at Rob and Holly Show, you can follow Coop at
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1: You can follow me at Giddy Up Holly, but I'm going to find this guy. I'm going to go on a mass internet search because he was so funny. He is the best one. Oh, wait. As I'm looking right now,
0: I found him.
1: I think this is him. Oh, yeah, this is him. His name is Heartthrob Anderson. Anderson, S-O-N, not E-N.
0: Got it.
1: And he is the funniest person. He's so funny. And he does. You got to watch all of his Trading Places things that he talks about because.
0: Heartthrob. Sorry, I'm doing it right now.
1: Heart. H-E-A-R-T. Throb. And then another
0: Anderson.
1: T.
0: Yeah, it comes right up.
1: H-R-O-B Anderson.
0: Got it.
1: Funniest person.
0: I'm in.
1: Specifically his Trading Places commentary.

0: It's the Rob and Holly Show. I'm cooping for Rob. I love the song Get to Drinkin', but I don't know where it came from.
1: So Zach John King, he tells us.
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11: We're keeping a close eye out on the accident you're going to find along southbound 75 at Mac. Now, it has moved over to that right shoulder. Bit of stop-and-go traffic associated with it. Utility light work along westbound 23-mile road between Garfield and Romeo Plain. Crews are working on a traffic signal there, blocking out a lane in either direction. I'm Val Beery with traffic.
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0: Can I be honest, Holly? I don't really understand this feng shui thing. And I know that there's a whole thing behind it. And I know people, they love it. They build their houses around it. I'm willing to admit that I'm not smart enough to understand it. But now you can feng shui your finances?
1: Apparently. We'll tell you more about that coming up. But I will give you one little feng shui tip for like money. They say if you want to bring money like into your home, you paint your door red.
0: Ooh.
1: So like that's like a little feng shui tip. But yeah, apparently you can feng shui your finances. We'll cover that if you are like, hey, I need more money. Tips on the way. She

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2: A few days before he turned 80, he was sitting out back in a rocker. He said, what you been up to lately?

0: It's the Rob and Holly Show. I'm Coop in for Rob. How do I feng shui my finances? I could use it for sure.
1: So pretty much you make what is called the money corner, okay? Mm. Which is usually the far left area of a room. And maybe you have to do this to all the rooms. I don't know. If you're standing at the entrance of your house, look all the way in the far left. If that space is cluttered or messy, then you are not getting money coming to you. So you have to just clean up that corner, keep it organized, and add like things that like symbolize growth, like a plant or something like that. And then more money apparently will come to you.
0: How long
1: does
0: this take?
1: It couldn't hurt. Okay. It couldn't hurt. What? I mean, just do it.
0: You might as well just do it. Yeah.
1: What is it going to take? So you got to clean up the left corner of your house. If no money comes, now you got a left corner of your house clean, you know?
0: And I'm a little mad at Holly for making me clean it.
1: But it couldn't hurt.

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17: Watching the accident along southbound 275 at 7 Mile Road. The right shoulder is blocked. You've got a crash along eastbound M59 just after Shaner, where traffic is slow, but wreckers have pulled up on the scene there. I'm Val Beery with traffic.
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0: Holly, I'm going to be honest with you. I haven't been excited for a movie in a... I honestly couldn't tell you the last time, but I am so excited for what's coming up in the Hollywood Preview Review.
1: Wait a second. Even with Toy Story 5 coming out, even with the Minion movie coming out, it's this movie that you're excited about?
0: Yes, 1,000%.
1: This movie?
0: Yes.
1: I am shocked and surprised, and we will tell you what movie we are going to do a preview review of coming up.

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1: Last time I've been this excited about a new movie coming out.
2: And is it because it's directed by Steven Spielberg?
1: I think it's a little bit of everything, because we were talking yesterday that I like the alien stuff, and that's kind of the base of this movie. You add Steven Spielberg into it, I'm all in on this one.
2: Okay, so it's in theaters now. It's a meteorologist facing extraterrestrial forces during a live broadcast. And there's like UFOs, there's the whole thing with aliens. It does sound fun, but let's listen to the preview.
3: Good morning, Kansas City. Let's take a look at today. Today is...
4: Do you understand what she's saying?
3: I hear her. It's gibberish. I can't understand it.
4: And I can.
3: What's happening to me?
4: People have starved for the truth. I'm a part of it now. I'm just sorry they made you a part of it too.
1: Holly, it sounds so good. So it's like, we've had a bunch of these movies before where like the aliens come, but this is like,
2: yes.
1: What would happen if it happened in real time, live? And I have like goosebumps right now. I'm on edge because I want to know how the movie ends. I'm in. I'm all in.
2: So now you know. So you're in. This weekend you can go see it in theaters. You don't have to wait or anything. You know what? I'm in too, because I love UFOs and aliens as well.

0: It's the Last Laugh with Rob and Holly.
1: It's time for the Last Laugh. Jeff McHenry hopping on to talk about that single man's diet.
2: You can see everywhere Jeff is going to be by going to Jeff McHenry, McHenry.com. And here he is with our Last Laugh.
3: Oh, man, there are ups and downs of being a single guy. I think the worst part about being a single guy has to be your diet. Because like a lot of single guys in here, I eat horribly. I really do. Like, this is how bad I eat. I buy Kraft dinner and microwavable Kraft dinner. You know? You know, for those nights when cooking Kraft dinner just seems too arduous a task, you know? You know, I boil for 7 to 10 minutes, stir occasionally. Who am I, Wolfgang Puck?

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3: Watching the accident

0: along southbound I-275 at 7 Mile Road, where the right shoulder is blocked. Remember, traffic signals are not working well along southbound Van Dyke at 11 Mile Road, blinking only in that direction. You know how we do this? Anything malfunctioning, you need to treat as an always stop. I'm Val Berry with traffic.
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0: Yes, let's get it going. It's the top 7 at 7, the biggest songs in the D at number 7. Stella Lefty in Boston.

from all the boys on the top 7 at 7, coming in at number 6. I'm Roxanne in for Coop, and Tyler Hubbard, he's back in it at number 5. Here's

You're gonna be Megan Maroney, right. Beautiful Things at number 4 on the top 7 at 7. And Corey Kent, I'm obsessed with him. Cannot wait to see him at this year's Hoedown. Did you get your tickets? At number 3, it's Rocky Mountain Low with Coe Wetzel on the top 7.

everybody. Still Choosing Texas as one of the biggest songs in the D at number two on the top 7 of 7. And here we are at the number one song from George Burge and Luke.

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one with Sir Paul McCartney. He's turning 84 and is still nonstop. And Blake Shelton, he's 50 and still looks good. So if it's your birthday, happy birthday to you from YCD.

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0: 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Starring Darius Rucker.
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0: Coots with new country lights.